I'm amazed by where I stand. 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The love made the first move.

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Time traveling, it's a fast forward. End up with the passport, trying to find a new escape. Mind off when the screen's on. Somebody told me that my dream's wrong, but a puppet's not a puppet with the strings gone. 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